says, oh, wrong number, sorry to waste your time. And I think to myself, why now? Why me?

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1: Hi, honey. Listen, I'm okay. Just make sure you do whatever they tell you, and whatever you do, don't go to the police.

the abandoned shack on Highway 16. Throw the package of money out the window and keep driving. And remember, lady,